0: 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I'm Sam Sumter, hanging with you tonight.
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That, of course, was MJ Lenderman with She's Leaving You. And it is about that time, my friends, where we grab a New York slice. And if you like that MJ Lenderman song, I think you're going to like today's New York Slice. 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
0: Genre or form-defining.